cat. The tailor inside out. Cause everybody hates a tourist, especially when it thinks it's all such a laugh.

Remember the lake and the moonlight. Remember you shivered and shone. I'll never forget what you looked like on that night. But I know that time is gonna take me. I know that day's gonna come. I just want the devil to hate me. Oh, I call and I'll rush out.

Just a perfect day. Drink sangria in the park. And then later, when it gets dark,